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1: We're getting advice for Anonymous inside group chat tonight because she hooked up with this guy last weekend, a one-night stand. She looks at his Instagram. He has a girlfriend.
0: And now, Michelle, you're saying you were in a similar situation, but it had a crazy ending?
2: Yeah, I went out on vacation, you know, like you do, vacation with my girls. Hooked up with this guy. He was really sweet. He was really nice. But we both knew what it was. It was like high five in the morning and peace out and go live your life. But I looked him up on Instagram and he definitely had a girlfriend.
0: Oh my God.
2: Major girlfriend. Like there was no doubt about it. Like talking about plans for the future and talking about maybe getting married and talking about this and the other. So I messaged her. I messaged her on Instagram because I was like, if it was me, I would want to know.
0: Okay.
2: Because if I think this is some great guy and he's going around dogging behind her back.
0: Did she believe you?
2: She did. Yeah. And so she immediately dumped him. Here's the funny part though.
0: Yeah.
2: She and I are like literally besties now to this day. We stayed in touch. And like,
0: oh my God. But now he must get so mad when he sees you guys
3: posting
0: all over social media being good friends.
2: That's what happens. Wow. That's what happens. Like, you had two quality women in your life at one point and you blew it.
1: Yeah. Good for you guys. That's awesome.
2: Yeah.
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0: 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It's Mikey V. Got my big bro, Frankie V, with me and our bestie, Gianna.
1: Ella Langley right there with Choosing Texas at number 9. She just went viral on TikTok for covering Shania Twain's You're Still the One. Shania Twain herself even loved it.
0: And not an easy song to sing, so. Pretty cool. It's iHeartRadio 9 at 9 every night, counting down your 9 most requested songs. Bruno Mars right here. This song will be at a lot of weddings this summer. There's Risk It All, Staying Strong, number 8 tonight.

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0: Kiss 102.3, Albany Station for all the hits. 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
1: Pitbull and Lil Jon right there. Damn, I love Miami at number 3.
0: Counting them down on a Tuesday night. We will get in to the number 1 song of the night next after Santa Spyro. Here's Die on This Hill, your runner-up. Got me.

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0: 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We'll talk about that next.

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Albany Station for all the hits, Kiss 102.3. Hey, it's Angelina, the new hit list. I've been seeing clips on my For You page of Charlie Puth performing this one live for his Whatever's Clever tour. The mic is on. This one's called Reply to This.

KS 102.3, Albany Station, for all the hits, all the new music you need to know. I'm Angelina. Definitely get familiar with this girl right here. She is out of here. Bella Kay. I love it. I love it. I love it. On the new hit list.

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The new hit list. Thanks so much for hanging out with me, discovering new music. 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We're at New Hit List. I'm at Angelina on air. It's been so real. Leaving you with my girl, Olivia Rodrigo. Drop dead.

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1: Do you have any of those friends that are like experts on everything? 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Well, that is a myth. As a matter of fact, I have the top five smartphones.

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1: Do you ever think about what famous people order on their rider backstage? 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Otherwise, they won't perform. I've had my own. I mean, we booked plenty of artists up here at the radio. We've booked plenty of artists up here at the radio station, and I've seen some interesting stuff. A lot of times, what's normal is that artists want socks and underwear, like clean, brand new socks and underwear. You think because they're always on the road, that's probably pretty tough to make sure that you always have an abundance of. So that's interesting. Things that are not so common, that these are famous people that you and I know and love, what they demand to have in their green room that's on their rider, we'll talk about.

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3: 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Seacrest, Sissany, Tanya, the back room here. You know that dangerous territory where a disagreement with your partner is teetering on the brink of a major blowout? 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
1: So let's talk about volunteers at the Olympics. This to me would be such a cool thing to do, but it's very competitive to be a volunteer. What'd you learn?
2: So basically they just announced that applications for the Olympic Games are going to be open to the public July 14th. They are looking, like I said, for 60,000 volunteers for the 2028 Olympics and Paralympics. Yep. So we're talking everything from people that are going to welcome the fans to the venues, helping the

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Well, here we go. It's time to do it. Producer Michaela is still single, so we're going to run down some of the opening lines she's gotten lately on the dating apps. This is quite fun.

Kiss 102.3. That is going to do it. Tomorrow, if you're on dating apps, you should know that having one of these in your profile will increase your incoming messages by 350%. I'll share that with you. Have a good one.

We are back at it on a Wednesday, my dudes. 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

0: That was Tim Paula and Jenny with Dracula on Albany's new hit music, Kiss 102.3. It's Jeremiah, the Jeremiah Show. It is Wednesday, my dudes, halfway to the weekend. 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

so crazy to think that in another week, we are now responsible for entertaining these kids for over 2 months. 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
0: 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All the hits.

It is really crazy to think about. We're already halfway to the weekend. It's the Jeremiah Show here on Albany's new hit music, Kiss 102.3, with Justin Bieber and Daisies.

What's up to Michelle? Checking in with the show on Instagram. It's at Jeremiah on Air for Alex Warren. 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

What is up to Alexis? 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

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We're halfway to the weekend here on The Jeremiah Show on Albany's new hit music, Kiss 102.3, with Bruno Mars and Risk It All.

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0: 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It's Jeremiah, the Jeremiah Show. 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

0: 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It's Mikey V. Got my big bro, Frankie V, with me and our bestie, Gianna.
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1: A certain celebrity couple just got married in secret, and none of us even knew about it. I'll tell you who it is next.

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1: We may not know when or where Taylor Swift and Travis Kelce are getting married, but we do know that Tom Holland and Zendaya are officially married. Of course, they got engaged. Everyone was like, when's their wedding? And then this AI picture that honestly looked really real went around of like them getting married, but it was completely fake. Tom Holland was talking about how it was fake, and he was like, well, we already got married. And there's literally no pictures, no videos whatsoever. So the fact that Zendaya and Tom can keep it so low-key and so secret, I feel like that's how Taylor Swift and Travis Kelce's wedding is going to be. They probably already got married and we're never going to know.
0: Could you imagine if we do find out that they're already married and all of us have been running around like...
1: I'm telling you, that's crazy. How it's going to go. That's my prediction for Taylor and Travis.
0: But big congrats to Zendaya, though, and Tom Holland.
1: Yeah.
0: That is awesome. We're excited for them. And if we get more Taylor Swift wedding news, we will keep you updated.
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